Move my body back and forth. 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

freeze is over and the pigs start to fight, when the show's finally over and there's a tear in my eye, when our faces are all wrinkled

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You wrote your number on a napkin without me even asking. Still feels like it happened just yesterday.

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I don't want no good advice, no devil in disguise. Hey, I just need one thing.

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My personal song, and it goes like this.

Dear Lord, when I'm tempted to look at the world around me for satisfaction only you can provide, keep me looking up to you. When trouble surrounds me and I'm tempted to fix my eyes on my circumstances, keep me looking up to you. I'm trying to lead my family. Help me remember that starts with you.